0: This is the way it goes on the After Set Radio Show, kicking it off with new sounds from DJ Drum Major and Mr. Blackmail. Like I say, this is the way it goes, and the way it goes is how DJ Power Lord tells you it goes. Like I say, the After Set Radio Show, Atlanta's, I shouldn't even say Atlanta's, I'll say America's largest globally syndicated rap, hip-hop radio show. Like I say, and I am none other than
1: God of Bass, DJ Power Lord.
0: And you know what I do?
2: All the guns to back, Power Lord. Make the roof collapse, go off.
0: That's right, I go off. And I'm here with my partners, my player partners, the Disciples of Boom.

0: Yeah, it's your boy, J. President. Hey, Southside Representative Collar Park, to be exact, man. You're a supportive stranger, and I'm in here for today.
1: No one cares. We didn't even miss you last week.
0: As I was rudely interrupted, Southside up.
2: Straight from the day.
1: The sweet Georgia Peach. Who said? Jazzy
3: P. What's up, everybody? And the question of the day is, are you hungry and what are you eating? What's safe to eat in the United States?
4: I know, right?
1: Ain't that a good question?
3: Do you hear me? We trying to figure out what to eat. So if you own, specifically in the United States, if you own an African-American farm, hit us up in the Facebook group so we know how to find you.
1: There you go.
0: I know, right? Shout out to the watermelon sellers out there.
1: Dabs the Radio Show coming to you live from the basement in the ATL. And we are in front of a recorded audience. Maximum bump.
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0: Hey, beautiful people, it's Maya here, and I listen to The After Set every week whenever I choose Mixcloud, hosted by the one and only, the God of Bass, DJ Power Lord, and your baby mama's real baby daddy, Big Ali Al and Jay Presidente. And you know what else? No other radio show in Atlanta is doing it for the culture like this, so The After Set, if you don't know, now you know. You heard?
1: What? Well, hey, Maya. Okay. I'm ready for the show. You
2: You know, whenever she finishes, you're going to be, hey, Maya.
1: So I'm not starstruck today.
2: I was waiting on that.
1: I'm not starstruck today.
3: You know,
1: today.
3: Somebody did it for you last week.
1: I'm not starstruck today.
2: All right, back in on the After Set. Doing it to you once again. Stronger than ever, it is the After Set. Well, y'all know. It is that time.
3: What time is that?
2: It's that time. It is that time for those hip-hop R&B. Hip-hop R&B. Hip-hop R&B. Hip-hop R&B and celebrity birthdays.
3: So, really?
2: Yes, it is. So, being that it's on me, I'm going to start this thing off right.
3: All right, do it. Do it. Do it.
2: And I'm going to. My first one on my list is Mr. Charlie. Mr. Charlie from The Young and the Restless,
3: Mr.
2: also known
3: Charlie.
2: As the real one who did the song Pina Colada. Like I say, Mr. Charlie from Young and the Restless, and they did the B-Girls Prez.
1: Yeah.
2: B stands for?
1: Broncos BMW base bangos with the bare bars, man. Hey, man, what, look man. Tell them to happy birthday, man.
3: Happy birthday.
2: Yeah.
1: You know I be.
2: I look for my tag team sometime.
1: You know, sometimes
2: I'm reaching out for the hot tag.
1: You know, I be having a brain fog from last night. You know what I'm saying? You talking about, what the B stand for? Bro, I don't know.
2: I'm over here, you know, in the TBS studios getting beat up, reaching out to my partner for the hot tag, and he jumps off the ring.
1: No, what had happened was they pulled me off the ring rope.
2: I can't even get the hot tag in.
1: Hey, okay, man. Hey, it distracted me.
3: You. Okay.
2: The next one on my list, of course, is none other than the first female rapper, I think, who had a major publishing deal out of Florida. And that was, of course, Florida hip hop, that is, or bass hip hop. That is none other than Missy Mist with her birthday. And, of course, my last one on my list, you know, I had meant to call Big Al about this one yesterday because, you know, that's when his birthday was. And I had to stop, you know, because I'm like, you know, in Atlanta hip hop history, we have a lot of cats that only have one hit record in them. Mm-hmm. You know what I'm saying? So my question was that who was a one hit wonder in Atlanta bigger than this person? Had as much cultural impact on one song, from one song, but never had another hit in them. You know? And that's, of course, none other than Ice-Ski from the group Damage. We can't get no lower.
1: You said he was the one that had the most? I mean, had the biggest?
2: One hit wonder with big cultural impact in Atlanta.
1: I had to disagree with you on that.
2: Okay, you got to think. Say who you think it is.
1: DG Yola.
2: Okay.
1: I ain't going to let up.
2: Never heard of him.
1: Exactly. So, exactly, because you're not outside. Yeah, but DG Yola got the biggest one hit in cultural.
2: I think more people can't get no lore.
1: I disagree with you on that. I definitely disagree with you on that.
2: And had cultural impact of the time. But anyway.
1: I'm talking about all time. You talking about
2: I'm not trying to hear anybody that got 15 Stone Mountains. Go ahead, man, with your list.
1: As I was being rudely interrupted, let's do my heavily birthday first. Mm-hmm. Nipsey Hussle.
3: All right.
1: Happy heavily birthday. He just had a birthday just passed, man. And new music just dropped. Nate Dogg.
3: Oh, okay. Happy birthday to you.
2: a hook master.
1: Don't hit the corner store, you know what I mean.
2: He had hip hop at one point in time.
1: The hook master.
2: He had it tied up.
1: The hook master.
2: Yeah, they should have Nate this a Nate Dogg era.
1: Yeah, no. Fat Joe.
3: Fat Joe. Got flow, too? Joe. Okay.
1: Yeah. Shout happy out birthday. To Fat Joe. Happy birthday.
2: Happy heavenly birthday to him.
1: Heavenly. Man.
3: that's our new
1: I
3: thing.
1: Said we started.
3: Did he bet?
2: No, I only did that because he said I'm starting with my heavenly birthdays, and he didn't differentiate that he was done with that.
3: I know. I'm just following.
2: Wait a minute.
1: A person that's not dead. Bobby Shmurda. Happy birthday to Bobby Shmurda.
3: Happy Maybe birthday, wish Bobby.
1: For the young folks, Little Tekka. I don't know who. I heard maybe one or two songs from him, but you know, Tekka.
3: Okay, happy birthday. He had a birthday. Happy birthday to you.
1: Another Lil Pump.
3: Lil Pump. You Lil Pump. Happy birthday.
1: Oh, Pump.
3: Pump.
1: Not Pump.
3: Pump. Oh, Pump. Lil Pump.
2: Yeah, wow. Yeah.
3: You know, it sounds the same.
1: Let me
3: you know,
1: go.
2: That's what this lady says. You just got Lil Pump.
1: And
2: I need a big pump.
1: The boat, Lil Yachty. He's, if y'all know him, Lil Yachty.
2: He's stuck in the whole WWE right now. Littles.
3: The Lils. Happy birthday to all the Lils.
1: And I got, let me get two more. From the Wu-Tang Clan, the GZA. Happy birthday.
3: Oh, okay.
1: And
3: happy birthday.
1: Master Killer from the Wu-Tang. Happy birthday.
2: That birthday's on the same day or the same week?
1: No, it's the same month.
2: Month. Mm-hmm. Month. Okay.
1: Same
2: week.
1: Week.
2: Yeah. Okay, that's cool. I didn't know that. You said it was RZA and
1: Master Killer.
2: And Master Killer.
1: And Master Killer, one of my favorite artists on from the Wu-Tang that I like. Ghostface, Raekwon, and Master Killer.
2: All right, so you must be one of the few that can name all nine members.
1: I can name all of them.
2: Good. Okay. We're not asking you to.
1: I was going to say anyway. Just like you said about the B girl, what the B stand for.
2: Yeah, no, we're not going to ask you to do that.
1: Oh, anyway. I wasn't going to do that anyway.
3: Man, I hope I did this right.
2: All right, Sweet Jersey, what you got going on?
3: I hope I did this right. Yeah, I hope I got it right. Okay. So, Marsha Ambrosia.
2: Okay.
1: Happy birthday.
3: Whitney Houston. Bobby Caldwell, remember Bobby Caldwell? What you won't do for love? What you won't do?
1: I thought it was a black man that was
3: do. Yeah, a lot of people thought that. Right?
2: Hey, ain't nothing wrong with some original blue-eyed soul.
3: That's right.
1: Well, I mean, I'm just saying when I was growing up, I didn't.
3: Yeah, most people still do.
1: Yeah,
2: yeah.
3: Until they see that video. We got Billy Griffin. He's the former lead singer of the Miracles. Madonna had a birthday.
1: Oh, okay. Shout out to Madonna.
3: Demi Lovato.
1: Shout out to Demi Lovato. She liked the mushrooms.
3: Isaac Hayes.
1: Shout out to Isaac Hayes.
2: Yeah.
1: Isaac Hayes the third, right?
3: No, that's the father.
1: First. The father? Oh, the heavenly birthday.
3: Yeah, heavenly birthday. And guess who else? Khalees had a birthday. My Milkshake.
2: That brings all the boys
3: to the yard.
2: Yeah.
1: If y'all ain't seen Khalees, tougher than leather, Charlie.
2: Never seen it.
3: Well, I guess so. You know, you got to be in a song like that.
1: Who?
2: Like I said, I've never seen it.
3: What?
1: Man, you tripping.
3: Oh,
1: tri-
3: shit.
1: Yeah.
2: You know, she comes from.
1: My boy, you be in the basement.
2: she comes from that era of the what was that girl with the high voice? Who? Macy Gray. She comes from that era.
3: Macy Gray, you say high? Oh, yeah, when she speak, yeah.
2: No, I'm not talking about speak. I'm saying they came from that neo-soul era.
3: Yeah, I hear you, yeah.
2: Yeah, mm-hmm. Yeah, you know. So that's what
1: so you're saying she's neo-soul?
2: I said from that era. I didn't say she
1: I
2: didn't say that she was neo soul. She came from that era when you had all of that stuff happening in the early 2000s.
3: Mm-hmm. Yes.
2: You know, so.
3: True.
1: I was about to say, she sure ain't neo soul.
3: Well, happy birthday to everyone who had a birthday so far. And if I missed your birthday, you know you had one.
2: Really?
3: So happy birthday to you.
2: To you. Well, I guess that concludes our birthdays. So with all that being said.
1: I mean, I got one more.
2: Okay, go
3: come
2: for
3: on,
2: it.
3: Come
2: go
3: on,
2: ahead.
3: Do it, do it.
1: Shout out my boy Jonah Lucas. Happy celebrated birthday artist, hip hop artist. And Corday. YBN Corday for the young folks.
2: All right. Well, for all those who had a birthday over the past week or two since we hadn't done them because we had guests. We want to wish you all a happy,
1: happy,
3: happy,
2: happy birthday. Oh,
1: yeah, you sound constipated. That's why I was like, somebody must have hit him in the back of the head.
2: The needle got stuck. Anyway,
3: you got it out.
1: I know, right?
2: We wish you all a happy birthday from, of course, DJ Power Lord, the Disciples of Boom, and the After Set Radio Show. So now, back to
3: The Bump.

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1: Got a bass.
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2: Got a bass.
3: DJ Power Lord. 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
4: Oh, yeah, back in on the after set, doing it to you in your ear hole. It is the after set, the most imitated but not duplicated radio show in the universe. And, of course, I am none other than
3: God of Bass, DJ Power Lord.
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0: Your boy Jay President here, Southside Representative, Collar Park, the Bay, man, your supportive stranger in here, man. Salute, salute, salute.
1: All right.
2: So. Salute.
0: Salute.
3: Straight from the day.
1: The sweet Georgia Peach. Juicy, jazzy, P.
2: I'll be so glad when we figure out what we can eat. Cause I am so hungry.
0: I'm so hungry.
2: Okay, that was big XL last week. This week, your girl hungry. Put some suggestions on Facebook. Can we eat for real?
1: I thought you were going to your favorite hangout
2: with churches.
1: Yep.
2: If you listen, I don't even know.
0: Yeah. I know, right? Hey, they kind of shaky.
2: Listen,
0: hey, all these restaurants shaky.
2: Listen, first of all. When they ain't shaky, they shake in your pocket.
1: There you go.
2: Listen, went to one of these burger places and they said $27. I said, what?
1: Oh my God.
2: With two people. I was like, two combos. What? I said, please.
0: Hey, that's a date.
2: She said yes. She said yes. I was like, oh no.
1: No.
2: It is like that.
0: I'm going on a date. Hey, we going there.
1: No. I'm gonna tell you how ridiculous it is. I even told the people this yesterday. I went through the McDonald's drive thru.
0: Oh, man, you gonna put them on blast? We might need them.
1: And only got two large fries and a drink.
2: Mm-hmm.
1: Back in the day, that was less than $3.
2: Right.
1: That was 12. It was 12. 12.

0: $12.
1: $12.
0: Baby, go to Walmart and get that bag of fries.
2: I know, right?
1: I told the lady at the drive-thru, I said, this is highway robbery. I said, there ain't even a piece of meat in this thing.
0: Right. No meat. And you just been...
2: Ain't no meat, Mike.
1: You know. I just wanted some fries and a drink.
0: We're going to have to go. Have you seen the billboards for the loaded fry man?
2: Yeah.
0: He going to have to get all the money.
2: I know, right?
0: He's going to have to. At least they got meat on it.
2: They loading it up. I know, right?
1: Right. I'm like this is highway robbery.
0: Yeah, yeah,
1: this
0: yeah.
1: This is not normal.
0: We have to change our meal plan.
2: I know, right?
1: You know. But anyway, I know it's that time.
0: Wait. Yes, right. As I always say, strivers achieve what dreamers believe. So always try harder to think smarter. And your destination will be
3: elevation.
0: But if all else fails, you know what to do.
3: Eat more peaches. And look for that cream.
0: Absolutely.
1: Well, check your peaches first.
0: And you know, today you better make sure it ain't dripping
1: right
0: with the wrong juice.
1: There you go.
2: And please get the seed one.
1: With seed.
0: Because when it come without the seed, you got another problem.
1: Right. It's been genetically modified.
0: Okay. You know.
1: All right. Well, I guess it's that time for a DJ Power Lord rant.
0: You got one.
1: I do, but I just wish I had a different set of people here to have this rant with.
0: Well, too bad.
2: I know, right?
0: Too so bad. Sad. Yeah.
2: What are you going to do with us? I was going to say, you want my opinion?
0: Because we're going to give it.
2: We're going to give it to you.
1: Well, see,
0: we're going to tell you the truth.
2: Exactly.
0: As we know it.
1: But see, this rant has to deal with people that actually have had to been on the backside of actually making a record. So.
2: What are you trying to say?
1: That y'all never made a record.
0: You don't know.
2: You don't know that.
1: Well, okay, what record have you
0: made? But you just go ahead and do your rant. And then we'll
2: go with your rant. Go on with your rant.
0: You come on. Come on, somebody.
1: I want you to bring me.
0: Come on.
1: I want you to bring me in a physical product. Not the CD. I said a record.
0: Come on.
2: Come on, man.
0: Get to your rant.
2: Start your rant.
1: I said a record. Anybody can burn a CD. Everybody can't make a record.
0: Come on. With your rant.
2: Yeah, come on with your rant.
0: We're not part of your rant.
2: Yeah. Come on with your rant.
1: So anyway.
0: Tell the story.
2: I know, right? You about to be part of my rant.
1: Anyway, last week on the show, when we had Homeboy here, I made the comment that, or statement that, I got them onto a starter label. And a lot of people hit me up this week saying, what the heck is a starter label? So that's what I want to tell y'all what a starter label is. A starter label is an independent label who's going to press and manufacture your product and put it in the marketplace. They don't have enough money to make you have a hit record. The best you can hope for is if you get a hit record, that another company, a bigger record company, comes in and picks the record up. This is just so the whole purpose of the starter label is really just to give you the artist, what's the right word? To make the artist legitimate in the eyes of the marketplace.
2: So is it like a production company or boutique label?
1: You could call them either
0: this
1: one of those.
0: Something, you know, you should know this, J. Perez. This happened to some people that, you know, Doc Box and Be Fresh.
1: Right.
0: Same thing.
2: Okay.
0: Yep.
1: Right. Like I said, it's a label that's like, that will press, originally press a product, probably no more than 10,000 units. Okay. Manufacture of actual product, and they'll start the marketing of it, trying to get your record into stores, stores don't exist anymore, but at the time, into stores, onto radio, and into the distributors' hands. So you're basically creating a buzz. That's what that starter label does, creates a buzz for an artist. And then from there, if the buzz is strong enough, you sell enough units that a bigger label is interested, they will come in with the marketing dollars, pick up the record, and the artist usually goes. After that year, you won't see that original label on any of that artist's product anymore. You know, for us back in the day, you can look at it and say, like, DJ Jazz and Jeff and the Fresh Prince started on Word Up Records, but they ended up on Jive. I can't even think of any of a song. Now, the little I Dream of Genie song took off. They got picked up by Jive. So when you saw the Jive record label itself, you would see also the logo for Word Up Records on there. But then when they come back with the second album, that label's totally gone because they have fulfilled their contractual obligation. So that's what a starter label is. And everyone needs that, because every artist needs that, because very few are going to jump off the porch and be signed immediately to a major label. That's what people don't understand. They think, I can automatically get on a major label, you know, by sending in a demo. No, you can't. Okay. It doesn't work that way. If you might get lucky, like an Usher. Even Usher didn't go through that, now that I think about it. Because he was with a group before he got with LaFaze.
0: Yeah, but that was not.
1: It doesn't matter whether if it was successful or not. He was with a group that got him that got them noticed.
0: No, that's not what happened. He got noticed by doing Star Search. He won the last. He was the last winner show of that season, and that's when they noticed him. He was a solo.
1: Okay, but I'm saying
0: he was out of that group, but
1: there was an original record from that other group he was with. Am I right?
2: Is that a label? You just said it was a group.
1: It was a starter label. I'm talking about the people actually put out the product.
0: He was a background singer. He was not a lead.
1: You know, but he was getting seasoning and getting the legitimization.
0: I'm trying to see if he was even on that record. Actually, I have to think back to that.
1: But there was apparently that. I'm saying there's a record. Like there was a record or a group that Ludacris was on before he becomes the Incognito guy.
2: Yeah, but
1: so that's what a starter label.
0: But your point, yeah.
1: You know, it's just to legitimize you. So that's what a starter label is. So now, did I explain that well enough, or do I need to?
2: I'm just saying, I don't know. The starter label is the same as production company, it's the same as a boutique label, right?
1: It can be. It's not that necessary.
2: And what's the difference between the starter label and a production company? If both of them signed to the, you know what I'm saying?
1: Because a starter label is the actual label that presses the record. Okay, actually manufactures the product. A production company does not necessarily have to press product. A production company can get a deal with a starter label.
0: Right.
1: See what I'm saying? Understand what I'm saying?
0: The label is the machine.
1: Right.
0: Always.
1: A production company, like I said, a production company, let's take one that we all know, that people think is a record label, which is actually a production company, College Park Music. College Park Music didn't press anything.
0: This brought you in here and recorded your stuff.
1: Right. And then they shopped the deal. So every artist that was on College Park Music.
0: Key phrase being shopped the deal. If you're a label, you don't shop anything.
1: You put it in the market.
0: You actually put out the record. You put it out.
1: Right.
0: And the production company produces it and then shops it to the label.
1: Right. Another way that it also comes around, because you're talking about production company, I'm using College Park Music as that, because the artists themselves are signed to the production company, while the production company is signed to the label. So when you think I'm using this example because I don't know for sure. If Soulja Boy, everybody thinks he was on, let's say, Interscope. No, he was not. He was on the production company of College Park Music, and only Spur from Mystic College Park was signed
0: to the label,
1: to Interscope. So every person comes through that, goes through that process. That's another great example of that is the fact that, you know, we're in this situation now where artists are trying to get their masters back.
0: Right.
1: And one of the biggest is Salt and Pepper, who weren't able to get their masters. Because they were under Herbie Lovebug's production company. And the production company owns the masters, to the masters. That was distributed through Next Plateau or London. I think we were on London at London Publishing or London Records or whatever it was.
0: You sort of become the third party.
1: Right. You're not signed to the actual record label. You're signed to the production company. You know, I see. And then you got, you know, or be it an imprint, like an Aquemini or a Purple Ribbon. Those are just, as you say, a boutique label. Those are just labels that the record company is giving you to take more money off of you.
2: I feel you.
1: By giving you some stuff that they can write off
2: and
1: charge you. So that's what that situation is. So
0: what's the rant?
1: Oh no, that's a rant does not have to mean me going off going crazy. A rant is just any, it's just the topic of conversation or the topic of the segment. Just like your better hoods and courtyards. You know, you're not going to sit over here and tell us about what's going on in the hoods and the courtyard. You're going to tell us what's going on. It's just the name of the segment. You know, Jay Prez's
4: PPOV.
1: There you go. Prez's point of view. You know, it's just, that's just the name of the topic. So, but anyway, with all that being said.
0: Wait a minute. I got to find a way to instigate some mess because I like to see you get worked up.
1: Okay. So anyway.
0: Jay Prez, you almost did it.
1: We're going
0: he said, to. What's the difference? I still don't see the difference. Ain't no difference.
2: But like I said, that was a rant.
1: 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Anyway. Back to
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0: What's happening, world? It's your boy Homeboy, and I'm changing the narrative every single week with the After Set Radio Show, hosted by DJ Power Lord and the Disciples of Boom. You heard it, man. The most imitated but not duplicated radio show in the whole universe. You heard it. Holla at your boy.
1: Holla at your boy. Holla at your girl. Just holla.
2: Yeah, holla.
1: You know what I'm saying? All right, back in on After Set. Doing it to you like only we can. And making your mama happy. It is us, the After Set. All right, well, y'all know. As we move things forward, it's that PPO time.
3: And before I start,
1: Before he start, he got to tell us about the Prez playbook.
3: Nope. I'm going to tell you.
1: He going to give us a shout out to DJ Hot Dog.
3: No. See,
2: Don't say Hot Dog.
3: You're cutting in my time, sir.
1: I know.
3: I'm giving people a disclaimer.
1: Okay.
3: Before I start.
2: Come on, somebody.
3: A quick reminder, y'all. I only speak for myself. The personalities of an After Set, the stations that carry us, and the potential sponsors. Hopefully they'll keep the lights on. Do not endorse, agree with, and probably don't even understand my opinions. So whatever I say is coming from me. That's what I start.
1: It's strictly
2: your disclaimer.
1: It's strictly coming from him because we already disagree. Go ahead.
3: I want to start off with this WNBA NBA thing.
1: WNBA, all righty.
3: I'm not going to get into the schematics of the but I want to get into the game itself.
2: Mm-hmm.
3: They was talking about they need to lower the rim and, for the WNBA to make it, I guess, more exciting, I guess. And I have to agree.
1: Make a faster game?
3: Yeah, I have to agree because, yeah, man, I seen it and it was, I ain't going to lie, it was pretty boring. I mean, for the lot, and some of the people are getting mad because, well, they're the women, and this, but the rules and the equipment already small anyway. The basketball size for the NBA is what 28.5, weighing what 20 ounces. The NBA uses 29.5, so the ball is bigger. I mean, well, the NBA, the WNBA, the ball is smaller already.
1: The men's ball is supposed to be bigger than the women's ball.
3: I'm not gonna what he say. The quarters are shorter. They only play like 10 minutes. So the whole game, what, 40 minutes?
1: Okay.
3: And the NBA, what, 48 minutes? Damn, they're close to an hour. Well, I ain't gonna say close to an hour, but about 48 minutes. But the goal is they need to lower the rim, man.
2: I still don't understand why they need to lower the rim.
1: I don't think they should.
3: Why not? Everything is already small.
1: The views and opinions that is fixing to come out of DJ Power Lord's mouth is strictly DJ Power
3: Lord's
1: mouth.
3: That's what I'm saying. Listen.
2: Do they need to lower the rim?
3: Just
2: I'm
3: a little
2: not
3: bit.
2: Clear.
3: So we can see some dunks. It's good to see the fundamentals. It needs to be more fast-paced for me.
1: Right. Well,
2: and you feel like if they lower the rim,
3: they'll
2: start dunking. Right?
3: Yeah, if it's a fast break.
2: I have a question, and I'm just asking because I don't know. Are the women as tall as the men?
3: It's a woman right now.
2: Are the women as tall as the men?
3: Most of them are. Yeah. Well, if you lower the rim to what, an inch lower, it's already 10.
2: Well, my question is
1: 9 feet 11 inches.
2: Now, my question is since. Women's legs are stronger than men.
3: If women's legs are stronger than men,
2: why
3: not?
2: Why do they need to lower the rim in order for them to dunk? If they're around the same height, they got stronger legs, what's the problem? What do you think the problem is? That they need to lower the rim. Why can't they just go ahead and do it?
3: Do what?
2: Dunk. Start doing it. I don't understand what the problem is.
1: Have you seen some of these women shoot the ball? They look so awkward.
2: No, I'm asking because
1: so
2: I don't know.
3: That's what I'm saying.
1: And as much as I can, I know Angel Reese is supposed to be a star. Every time I see her shoot, I'm like, how the heck does she shoot like that? It's just so awkward.
3: That's what I'm saying.
1: The way she shoots.
3: I don't know. It just is not fast-paced to me.
1: Okay, you're arguing pace. See, but and I'm lowering the rim.
3: No, I'm just to make it more exciting. I mean, I ain't say all of
2: well,
3: them.
2: Well, who's to say that they will dunk if they lower the rim?
3: Some of them already dunking.
1: Right, there's some that already dunking.
3: Some's yeah. already dunking now, but some they're not dunking.
1: He's looking for this.
3: I'm looking for the.
2: You're thinking that it will.
1: All right,
2: improve.
1: Let me. I'm interjecting.
3: I'm looking for
1: everybody. Right. Be quiet. I'm interjecting.
3: Be quiet.
1: Yeah, because I've been trying to get this point out. Because you want to talk about the lowering of the rim, and as I say, this is just strictly my opinion. Okay, nobody else's. I don't think they should lower the rim because I know what's coming down the road.
4: What is that?
1: That transgenders are eventually going to get into the NBA.
4: I didn't want to say all that.
1: Okay, and I
3: didn't want to get into that.
1: Right, I know, but I'm saying, but that's the truth of the matter. And it's been already been proven once transgender people get into a sport, they dominate the sport over the, if you want to call it, the female gender.
3: But they don't have to be lower. They can still dunk. You forgot.
1: No. What I'm saying is, take the, you know, the cat years back that was the Olympic swimmer who couldn't even make the male team. You know, he was like number 90 in the country. But all of a sudden, I got to get the right pronouns. She gets in on the female team and she blows all the women out. So when you know there's going to be a lawsuit coming eventually for discrimination to the NBA, WNBA, for them to have to allow transgender females in, which is automatically unfair because bottom line is men are genetically bigger and stronger than women. So you're lower the rim. Now you got cats who couldn't even came close to making a Division I basketball team trying to get in. And this is not me hating on anybody. I'm just saying I know this is going to come down the road. So no, they don't need to lower the rim if you're going to allow if it comes to a situation where a discrimination case is filed and they're allowed in. Do they need to be able to do, you know, do a 10-foot goal just like everybody else? That's the only way we can get close to a level playing field.
3: Okay, how is it going to be even if the ball is smaller and the goal, the three-point long is shorter?
1: Once again, I'm saying we got the goal. You have to do something.
3: The three-point line is already smaller.
1: To try to keep it.
3: And the ball is smaller.
1: Even. That's all I'm saying.
2: As even as possible.
1: Right. That's all I'm saying.
3: How is that even? If everything is already smaller.
2: We
3: them.
2: Said
3: it's
2: even
3: easy.
2: As possible. But it becomes
3: it ain't no possibility. It's already different. The game is already different already.
1: All I'm saying is we know that
3: we got three,
1: this is coming down the road.
3: About that,
1: and this, we is, got not, three, this we is got not three. Me, this is not me bashing any person or any gender. I'm saying strictly that you've got to try to make it even as possibly can. And if the rim stays at 10 feet, then that at least is one thing that levels the playing field because it's going to be uneven.
3: It's already uneven.
1: Once again, the league itself has not been overrun with cats that couldn't have made the NBA.
3: It's three.
2: But if they see an opportunity, is what you're saying?
3: Right. It's three athletes already doing it.
1: Okay. Well, see, I don't know anything about it. I'm coming from the outside in. But the bottom line
3: I'm not talking about that part. You're talking about the gender stuff. I'm talking about more as the game perspective. That's why I said I didn't say about the trend or none of that. I'm talking about as far as the pace of the game.
2: Now, the pace of the game changes with the lowering of the rim.
1: Yeah, it makes it a faster game.
2: That's what I'm trying to figure out.
3: Yeah, it makes it a faster game.
2: Okay.
3: That's all I'm saying. I am not getting into all this, as he's saying,
1: if the three-point line is already shorter
3: and the ball is already smaller,
1: you know, and you get transgender, men's hands are bigger than women's, and they can palm the heck out that thing.
3: They already go. So they already prominent. If it's doing like that, the ball is already.
1: So
3: smaller.
1: There's transgender already in the league.
3: No, it's three athletes that's getting rid of them that identify with that. That's going to be there.
1: You know, that's
3: how they talking about wanting to put themselves
1: in the running.
3: Yeah, in the running
1: to see if they can make the team. But I'm saying, if the ball is smaller,
3: the ball is already smaller.
1: Would you let me finish the daggum thought? If the ball is smaller and the hands are bigger, it's easier to palm than the regulation men's size ball. It's a lot of things. It's got, you know, like I say, if the three-point line is shorter, if the lane is shorter, you know, the free throw line is shorter. All that makes it for a faster game, and it gets really fast once you start adding transgender
2: extra women strength and stuff, yeah,
1: into it. It's going to get really faster. So you just got to figure out a way to level the playing field and make it as even as possible.
2: As unattractive to somebody who would change the dynamics.
1: That's
2: pretty
1: all
2: much
1: I'm stating.
2: Yeah.
1: That's all that I'm stating. Anything else in that press point of view?
3: Nah, you ate up most of my time.
1: You still got some time.
3: Hey, man. Faster day. Look. Lower the rim, man. That's all I'm saying. Man.
2: Lower the rim.
3: That's all I'm saying. Just lower the rim.
1: Why? I mean, I don't know.
3: I don't know about all that, the transgender stuff. I'm just thinking about the game. I'm the kind of person that, look, I don't think, to me, a woman is a human female. Anyway, but that's adult human female. But as far as that, I'm worried about the game because the game is boring. I ain't even going to sit there cap on you. I seen the All-Star game. Wow. That's all I'm going to say. Yeah. I've been watching some of the games. I want to see a little.
1: He wants to see the All-Star dunk. Yeah,
3: no, I don't see that. I mean, it's something, but I'd rather see it a faster pace. Like, you know what I'm saying? Like, I don't know. Because when my daughter was playing, everything was the same. I mean, even in high school, they don't change the rim or they don't change the ball or nothing. They still had to play like the men, but it was kind of they was faster. It seemed like the WNBA now is a little bit slower than even when I was watching it with Cheryl Swoops and it's a little bit slower to me. But again, that's my point of view, man.
1: That's your point of view.
3: Yeah,
1: that's your point of view.
3: Yeah,
1: that's the press point of view.
3: That's the press point of view.
2: Well, all righty then.
1: Yes. Anything else on your mind other than that, bro?
3: No. Shout out to the people that when they cook breakfast, with the hot dog, you know, the hot dogs, they're splitting them. I cut mine in half, had mine with the eggs, and scrambled them together. Shout out to y'all, man.
1: You using hot dogs or you do using links?
3: No, I do the hot dogs. Turkey dogs, cut them up into like little bite-sized little thing. Mm-hmm. Spry them up, then mix it with the eggs, scramble it. Oh, that's good. I'm thinking about having some of that. Maybe that one. Maybe I can eat that.
2: Well, you better make sure the eggs are cooked all the way through.
3: Yes.
1: Oh, my God.
2: That's what they say.
1: Only my people.
2: Don't have them a little bit runny because they said that will not be, you won't be safe.
1: All
3: right. No salmonella right here.
1: Mm. Okay. With all that being said, we're going to get back to
2: The Bump.
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2: Hey yo, this is the Napalm General Don Pacino. Lampin' with my dude Lardis on the mix on the Lot Mix Show, man. We about to tear your block up, show 'em how statin I am. Let's do it, brother. Let's get into that joint.
3: Yo, what up, man? This is JD Empire. We'll be chillin' with DJ Lardis on the mix on his Lot Mix Show. So let's stay focused, let's stay tuned. 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
1: Yo, yo, it's your boy, Darkside Preem, committee representative. And if you don't know, you're tuned in to the worldwide DJ Cool Hand. 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
0: Then you know what I'm saying.
1: Yes.
0: Describe what Marcellus Wallace looks like.
1: What?
0: Say what again? 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
1: Hey, yo, what up? It's your boy, Joey Majors. Check this out. Right now, you're rocking with the worldwide DJ Cool Hand in the mix. Let's go, baby.

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0: 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We out here.
1: Yo, what's good? It's Osai, Reginald, Soul of Innit, representing the sinner's mercy. We do it for his glory, y'all. From Detroit to France. And you're rocking with my man DJ Ronshaw. 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

0: Yeah, I was Mr. Blabbermouth in the house, representing live for the Shogun's FZ crew. We gon' break it down like this. Welcome to the Runcha Mix Boom Back Show by my man DJ Runcha, D-Sun, real hip hop shit live all the way from Paris, France. 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

0: year. This is proven. 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It's real hip-hop, man. 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
1: The anti-hero openly challenges society and tries to fight against the lies and tactics used to oppress the populace, or resourcefully outwitting and outgunning the mass.

0: to feel this shit. 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
1: This is Clever One, one half of the Boom Brothers, representing for the illest hip hop show in Paris, on the Rancha mix with DJ Rancha and G-Tron, coming all the way from the Philadelphia. Let's get.

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1: Party.

0: Yo, what up, what up? This is Elder Sensei, one half of the legendary Artifacts crew. You're checking out my man, Ron Shaw on the mix. Jersey, stand up. Paris, one. Elder Sensei, two.
1: The legendary Artifacts crew. Elder Sensei, Tame One. Rise eternally, DJ Chaos. 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
0: Mr.
1: yes.
0: Ike.
1: This is Jordy the 40, and you know what I'm doing. I am checking the best out of Paris, France. 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

What up? 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My man DJ Ron Shaw and the ones and twos. My man G-Zon. Pure boom bap boom. Straight up. Hip hop shit, baby. 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Jersey. 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

equipment. We cut faces of smug racists who plug hatred. 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

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It's your boy Pete General, the Bush Cap Secret Bangkok Family Spotter number one. 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

0: colder than a freezing night. 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
1: Peace, this is Mr. Ripley from Turtle Island. 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
2: Make them walk every step of the way. 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

0: galaxies and beyond. 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
1: I'm a devil that came from the father's fam. 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
0: Next shit.
1: If you wanna get on some next shit. 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

0: can't compare.
1: Yeah, it's been long gone.
2: On Beatmaker, the hitmaker.

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Yeah. 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

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See, I didn't work too hard to see the roof. And I don't want them broads, I see the suits. And I didn't gain these scars to see the loop. I go against these odds, I'm living proof.

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rejection. 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Just out of spite, I should go ahead and teach you a lesson. You may not pick up the phone, but I leave you a message. I leave you a message. Everything that you've been taught is a liar, a cover up.

believe. 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You do not have to conform to ideas of people who came here before you. That is insanity, that is not pushing forward for humanity. That is assault with a deadly whatever, whoever could get it, for worse or for better, whenever, don't let them control you. 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I am just way out of line with my views and perception. That's why I be stressing. 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So a profession, I am a vessel with messages not of this world. That is why I'm not attracted to things of materials, diamonds and pearls.

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That's right, the new music business. I'm talking about the new music business. Right here.

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1: The new music business. Yes, gone are the days. Ah, I miss it. The vinyl. The cassette tape. The CD. And we used to record our music on this. Get ready for you youngins. A reel to reel. This is how we used to record our music. On this great thing right here. This big, look how thick it looks, like a block of cheese. Great. Now everybody's using Pro Tools. We got a question from one of our Twitter followers. Lee Lindsay at Nizal asks, should you sign a record deal or stay independent? Well, Lee Lindsay, in my opinion, stay independent. Here's why. With this new music business, it's best to stay independent. All you need is distribution, and you got control of that. Where everything is where? In the cloud. I can't even see it. Where's that? Digital music, digital downloads, you know, iTunes, Rhapsody, you know, all this, the streaming services, all this stuff, man, now is totally different. And now you don't need the record labels no more because now you're popping on your own. You can put it out yourself. So that's the whole point of the new music business. You putting it out yourself. No more do you need the record label to say, hey, yo, can you give me $100,000? Can you give me $1 million or whatever? Unless you really need it. So that's what I'm saying. They need you more than you need them right now. I remember the day I heard this artist, Soulja Boy. And I was like, yo, who's this kid? Like, everybody wants to know because all the kids around me is doing this dance. I'm like, yo, what are y'all doing? And they don't, we doing the Soulja Boy, Superman. This kid made a hit with everything that you have and that I have and that all you old school rappers have and new school rappers have. An internet connection. A computer, laptop, whatever. And hustle. That's what he had because at 15, 16 years old, you know your stuff is hot. Even if it ain't, it's hot to you. Just like every artist, yo, I'm hot. So the point is I'm trying to make, he had hustle. He uploaded his stuff to YouTube, his song, and then he started blasting out to everybody, to other YouTube viewers and everybody on the internet. You get what I'm saying? Like, yo, check out my song. Check out my song. Yo, it's this. And I made a new dance to it, and it picked up. And the kids loved it, which made it a hit. You know, of course, he thought it was a hit himself, of course, already from Jump Street, but it was a hit, and it turned into an internet sensation. Just like another example, Justin Bieber. His mom put him on the internet because he played different instruments. He's a young kid, cute kid, plays a guitar, plays the drums. Like, this kid is incredible. Somebody needs to see this. His mother put it up, start hitting some people. Hey, take a look at my son or whatever, whatever. Somebody, his manager sees him one night, late night. Yo, this kid is talented. Let me reach out to his mother and see what's what. He made himself hot. And these are the same things that you and I can do for ourselves. So that's the new music business, the new model. Back in the days, we didn't have that. It was, you made a hot record, you think it was hot, you spend your money going to the studio, put it on a reel-a-reel. And then your thing is to get it to the DJ. You know what I'm saying? The Red Alerts, the Kid Capris, the Funk Master Flex, the Ralph McDaniels. And if they play it and it gets on the radio, then people know about you and you start to blow up. But now, the way the world is now, is digital. Everything is in the cloud. Everything is digital. It's an MP3. You take it, you put it out there, and you can reach as many people as you want. I mean, it's limitless. You get what I'm saying? Worldwide. So that's the new music business. And the more fans you get, the more money you can make. The way you make money off your music and so on and so forth, you got to give people an experience. That's what everybody else is doing. Now, these new services that's coming up, that's popping up, that's saying, hey, yo, we'll give you this for $9.99 or whatever a month, so on and so forth. What people want and your fans want in this new music business is a relationship with you. All right, hear me out, hear me out. They want a relationship with you. How do they do that? A lot of times, follow on Instagram. Look, people get up in the morning, just woke up. Hey, I'm in Brazil. They're taking pictures. Now they feel like they're a part of you. You get what I'm saying? And that's something that the record company can't do for you. You have to do that for you. That's making you hot. As shallow as it sounds, sometimes like, hey, I'm eating pancakes. You like, nobody cares, but somebody cares. Why you think all these reality shows? That's what it is. They want a one-on-one with you. You know what I'm saying? That's how you're making your money now in this new music business. That's something that label can't do. You have to do that for yourself. You're making yourself hot. You know, you might not know right now, but I'm telling you, everybody's watching. So therefore, you're making yourself hot. You have to give a one-on-one. Do your little videos and say, hey, listen, today I'm in the studio. Even if it takes 2 seconds, I'm in the studio. Yo, me and my man, blah, blah, blah. Me and my homegirl, we creating this new joint. Stay tuned. People are waiting like, oh, the anticipation is crazy. Like, yo, it's crazy. It's coming. Now they feel like they're a part of you. So that's the whole thing. You have to film what you do. And that's how you bring your audience in. So imagine 10 people that will pay $10, $20 for your show. Hey, that's your money. There's no middleman. You know what I'm saying? Do living room concerts. You know, people that want to follow you, say, hey, yo, I'll do a show for you in your living room if you want. I'll come to your family's barbecue. You get what I'm saying? The new music business, which is unorthodox. You got to do unorthodox things. If it's 10 people, perform for them 10 people like it's 1,000. That's all part of the new music business. You know what I'm saying? Film your shows. Film you doing strange things. Show you with your family sometimes. You know, some of the things that you want to show. You know, you ain't got to give everybody all your personal business. But those are some of the points in that. Make yourself hot. You got the internet. Spend some time. Get yourself hot. Post to people. Say blah, blah, blah. Hey, this is what I'm doing. So on and so forth. You get what I'm saying? Because it works. You've seen Soulja Boy do it. You've seen Justin Bieber do it. You've seen countless others do it. Make themselves hot, from comedians to artists to everything. Internet sensations. You know what I'm saying? That's the new wave of this music business. The internet. And the internet, of course, is something old, but it's something new to you and what I'm telling you. So those are some things you can do. And just get on your grind, man. Get the hustling. You got all these free platforms that you can use for free. You know how they say, yo, if it's free, it's me. You feel what I'm saying? For free. You really ain't got to pay to promote yourself. You just got to have the grind in you to do it. You got Facebook. You got Reverb Nation. You got Instagram. You got Twitter. Yo, you got so many different formats that you can promote yourself on for free. You get what I'm saying? You can create your own calendar how you do shows, stuff like that now. You don't have to wait for somebody at a record label to say, hey, you're going to Philadelphia today, Boston tomorrow, because your fans are telling you, yo, come to my city, right on this social media platform for free. And you can set up your own tour. If you don't know how to do it, tell your sister to do it for you. She'll figure it out. You will figure it out, but that's how you get your grind on. This is the new music business, man. Long gone are the days of the record label. They need you, like I told you. Listen, you can set up everything for yourself. Everything. Everything. So, that's it, man. Get on it, man. You know what you do? Hit me up at askfran@franlover.com and let me know how that goes. I mean, what I'm telling you. Start doing things like promoting yourself and seeing how that goes instead of waiting for somebody else to do it for you. The new music business, DIY. Do it yourself. And when you need help, get your help. But DIY, this is what it is. All right, that's all we have on our show today on the new music business. So don't forget to follow me on Instagram, Facebook, Twitter, and don't forget to subscribe on YouTube. All right? And I'll catch you on the next show with some more jewels. You know, because I got plenty of jewels to share with you. You get what I'm saying? I'm out.
2: 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Blaze One Radio. It's time to blast off. Yeah.
3: Yeah, yeah, yo.
4: Yeah.
3: Mata calladito. Hurricane G, a.k.a. La
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3: What up? What up?
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right here. The same reasons they need the right hat, the riot jacket, the flak jacket, the double vest, the 9mm Glocks with extra bullets, the tear gas, the mace, all that. Who do you think the police is using that against?

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1: I'm very concerned about him, having him in charge of the nuclear weapons, because I think his response, his visceral response to attack people on their appearance, short, tall, fat, ugly. My goodness, that happened in junior high. Are we not way above that? Would we not all be worried to have someone like that in charge of the nuclear arsenal?
2: Mr. Trump.

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0: to say it over and over and over again. 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

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Fine. Past don't count. Yesterday don't count. 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Losses. 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Yesterday don't count. 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

0: look at the world. Mm. So much stuff that you're excited about. Yeah. It's really infectious, you know, and it makes me think that anything's possible. Because I think that there's people I know that, you know, they just stop.
1: As soon as they latch on to something where people will say, hey, that's really good, then they want to stay there because there's security, there's acceptance, there's whatever there is, you know, and they feel comfortable. And they don't want to move outside that comfort zone. But the hip stuff is outside the comfort zone. Right.

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0: Ocean with a brick tied to it. Don't even approach him, let the kiss guy do it.
1: Yeah.
0: Coke is off white with the zip tied through it. Where they left him all bloody, they thought he was pie ruined. I was killing shit before I signed my first contract. Before the ink dried, I was already in combat. Camp Crystal Lake, I was already beyond that. Shoot you in your face, turn around, give the nine back. Who I gave it to, where they go, never mind that. Do some homework, get them later, I can.

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0: 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It's going to have the whole club running. I guarantee you, you play this, the dance floor is going to be packed.
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I asked you to play my song about 30 minutes ago. 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Just wondering, it's going to be in rotation soon. 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What is that? Oh, virtual? 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Oh. 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Get some cool gear. How much everything costs?

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1: It
0: makes me wonder.

0: Mo, I was watching political stuff and you said to turn that off because you don't want to hear about it.
1: I'm sick of hearing it.
0: The fact that you can have that ignorance, ignorance for the majority is bliss.
1: Okay.
0: Ignorance for the minority is destruction.

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0: You never know what I might play.
1: Going in.

0: Lord, I fear myself too. Yeah. They don't know what I've been going through.
1: Sometimes some walls are closing.
0: They don't know what I've been going through. Mama told me to fear God.
1: I know. It's gotta keep going.
2: Stop. Look, they don't know what I'm going through.
1: Yeah. Yo.

They don't know what I've been going through. They still don't know what I've been going through. Mama told me to fear God, but I fear myself too. They don't know what I've been going through.

Why am I so negative? Why am I so negative? Why? Yeah, why am I so negative? Yeah. Why am I so negative? Why? Why am I so negative? Why am I so negative? Why? Why am I

Why am I so negative? Why am I so negative? Why? Finally, brothers and sisters, whatever is true, whatever is noble, whatever is right, whatever is pure, whatever is lovely, whatever is admirable, if anything is excellent or praiseworthy, think about such things. Man, don't be negative. God is good to me, way too good to me. God is good to me, way too good to me. God is good to me, way too good to me. God is good to me, way too good to me.

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2: This next song is a story about a young lady who had everything. But she found out the hard way that if you don't have Jesus, you don't have anything. 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

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Hit me out. Earlier this year I thought my life was over. I was drowning in my tears as my heart grew colder. They cut me deeper than any blade of sword. 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

And by haters, they sounded like crickets. 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The one with no macula, holy spectacular. Coded me solely with godly vernacular.

Today on the Friend I Love It show, we're talking about the new music business. That's right, the new music business. I'm talking about the new music business right here.

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1: The new music business. Yes, gone are the days. Ah, I miss it. The vinyl, the cassette tape, the CD. And we used to record our music on this. Get ready for you youngins. A reel to reel. This is how we used to record our music. On this great thing right here. This big, look how thick it looks, like a block of cheese. Great. Now everybody's using Pro Tools. We got a question from one of our Twitter followers. Lee Lindsay at Nizal asks, should you sign a record deal or stay independent? Well, Lee Lindsay, in my opinion, stay independent. Here's why. With this new music business, it's best to stay independent. All you need is distribution, and you got control of that. Where everything is where? In the cloud. I can't even see it. Where's that? Digital music, digital downloads, you know, iTunes, Rhapsody, you know, all this, the streaming services, all this stuff, man, now is totally different. And now you don't need the record labels no more because now you're popping on your own. You can put it out yourself. So that's the whole point of the new music business. You putting it out yourself. No more do you need the record label to say, hey, yo, can you give me $100,000? Can you give me $1 million or whatever? Unless you really need it. So that's what I'm saying. They need you more than you need them right now. I remember the day I heard this artist, Soulja Boy. And I was like, yo, who's this kid? Like, everybody wants to know because all the kids around me is doing this dance. I'm like, yo, what are y'all doing? And they don't, we doing the Soulja Boy, Superman. This kid made a hit with everything that you have and that I have and that all you old school rappers have and new school rappers have. An internet connection. A computer, laptop, whatever. And hustle. That's what he had because at 15, 16 years old, you know your stuff is hot. Even if it ain't, it's hot to you. Just like every artist, yo, I'm hot. So the point is I'm trying to make, he had hustle. He uploaded his stuff to YouTube, his song, and then he started blasting out to everybody, to other YouTube viewers and everybody on the internet. You get what I'm saying? Like, yo, check out my song, check out my song. Yo, it's this. And I made a new dance to it and it picked up. And the kids loved it, which made it a hit. You know, of course, he thought it was a hit himself, of course, already from Jump Street, but it was a hit, and it turned into an internet sensation. Just like another example, Justin Bieber. His mom put him on the internet because he played different instruments. He's a young kid, cute kid, plays a guitar, plays the drums. Like, this kid is incredible. Somebody needs to see this. His mother put it up, start hitting some people. Hey, take a look at my son or whatever, whatever. Somebody, his manager sees him one night, late night. Yo, this kid is talented. Let me reach out to his mother and see what's what. He made himself hot. And these are the same things that you and I can do for ourselves. So that's the new music business, the new model. Back in the days, we didn't have that. It was, you made a hot record, you think it was hot, you spend your money going to the studio, put it on the reel-a-reel. And then your thing is to get it to the DJ. You know what I'm saying? The Red Alerts. The Kid Capri's, the Funk Master Flex, the Ralph McDaniels. And if they play it and it gets on the radio, then people know about you and you start to blow up. But now, the way the world is now, is digital. Everything is in the cloud. Everything is digital. It's an MP3. You take it, you put it out there, and you can reach as many people as you want. I mean, it's limitless. You get what I'm saying? Worldwide. So that's the new music business. And the more fans you get, the more money you can make. The way you make money off your music and so on and so forth, you got to give people an experience. That's what everybody else is doing. Now, these new services that's coming up, that's popping up, that's saying, hey, yo, we'll give you this for $9.99 or whatever a month, so on and so forth. What people want and your fans want in this new music business is a relationship with you. All right, hear me out, hear me out. They want a relationship with you. How do they do that? A lot of times, follow on Instagram. Look, people get up in the morning, just woke up. Hey, I'm in Brazil. They're taking pictures. Now they feel like they're a part of you. You get what I'm saying? And that's something that the record company can't do for you. You have to do that for you. That's making you hot. As shallow as it sounds, sometimes like, hey, I'm eating pancakes. You like, nobody cares, but somebody cares. Why you think all these reality shows? That's what it is. They want a one-on-one with you. You know what I'm saying? That's how you're making your money now in this new music business. That's something that label can't do. You have to do that for yourself. You're making yourself hot. You know, you might not know right now, but I'm telling you, everybody's watching. So therefore, you're making yourself hot. You have to give a one-on-one. Do your little videos and say, hey, listen, today I'm in the studio. Even if it takes 2 seconds, I'm in the studio. Yo, me and my man, blah, blah, blah. Me and my homegirl, we creating this new joint. Stay tuned. People are waiting like, oh, the anticipation is crazy. Like, yo, it's crazy. It's coming. Now they feel like they're a part of you. So that's the whole thing. You have to film what you do. And that's how you bring your audience in. So imagine 10 people that will pay $10, $20 for your show. Hey, that's your money. There's no middleman. You know what I'm saying? Do living room concerts. You know, people that want to follow you, say, hey, I'll do a show for you in your living room if you want. I'll come to your family's barbecue. You get what I'm saying? The new music business, which is unorthodox. You got to do unorthodox things. If it's 10 people, perform for them 10 people like it's 1,000. That's all part of the new music business. You know what I'm saying? Film your shows. Film you doing strange things. Show you with your family sometimes. You know, some of the things that you want to show. You know, you ain't got to give everybody all your personal business. But those are some of the points in that. Make yourself hot. You got the internet. Spend some time. Get yourself hot. Post to people. Say blah, blah, blah. Hey, this is what I'm doing. So on and so forth. You get what I'm saying? Because it works. You've seen Soulja Boy do it. You've seen Justin Bieber do it. You've seen countless others do it. Make themselves hot, from comedians to artists to everything. Internet sensations. You get what I'm saying? That's the new wave of this music business. The internet. And the internet, of course, is something old, but it's something new to you and what I'm telling you. So those are some things you can do. And just get on your grind, man. Get the hustling. You got all these free platforms that you can use for free. You know how they say, yo, if it's free, it's me. You feel what I'm saying? For free. You really ain't got to pay to promote yourself. You just got to have the grind in you to do it. You got Facebook. You got Reverb Nation. You got Instagram. You got Twitter. Yo, you got so many different formats that you can promote yourself on for free. You get what I'm saying? You can create your own calendar how you do shows, stuff like that now. You don't have to wait for somebody at a record label to say, hey, you're going to Philadelphia today, Boston tomorrow, because your fans are telling you, yo, come to my city, right on this social media platform for free. And you can set up your own tour. If you don't know how to do it, tell your sister to do it for you. She'll figure it out. You will figure it out. But that's how you get your grind on. This is the new music business, man. Long gone are the days of the record label. They need you, like I told you. Listen, you can set up everything for yourself. Everything. Everything. So, that's it, man. Get on it, man. You know what you do? Hit me up at askfran@franlover.com and let me know how that goes. I mean, what I'm telling you. Start doing things like promoting yourself and seeing how that goes instead of waiting for somebody else to do it for you. The new music business, DIY. Do it yourself. And when you need help, get your help. But DIY, this is what it is. All right, that's all we have on our show today on the new music business. So don't forget to follow me on Instagram, Facebook, Twitter, and don't forget to subscribe on YouTube, all right? And I'll catch you on the next show with some more jewels, you know, because I got plenty of jewels to share with you. You get what I'm saying? I'm out.

Let's get ready to get your head nodding, your hands clapping, your foot tapping, and somebody might get their shot on. That's right. Right here on this week's NAP show. We're going to start off with Stephanie B. Green's new one. It's actually a remix to her single Every Step, but you're going to love this version. Put your ears on Stephanie B. Green from Greenwood, South Carolina, with her single Every Step the Remix. And you know what I'm about to say next. Let's go.

Yes, sir. I'm glad that every step I make, the Lord will be right by my side. Stephanie B. Green with Every Step, the remix. Here is recording artist Dashika with her single, Trust.

0: I like those two songs, how they mixed in the messages back to back. We gave you Stephanie B. Green with Every Step I Make. The Lord is right here, and because he's right there, I can trust him. That's what Dashika just told you in her single. Guys, we thank you for hanging out with us inside of the NAP show. We're going to pause real quick because we've got so much to give you on the other side. We want to get all the stuff out of the way, but we're going to give you the independent connection from that PR diva, Timlyn Atkins. She's going to highlight a great choir, Unrestricted Praise, and then the gospel news is going to be given to you by Nina Taylor, and she's highlighting Jonathan Nelson. We're coming back on the other side with music from Gregory G. Pearson, new music from Patrick Lundy, and the new joint of the week. Guys, stay right where you are, locked into this amazing station, bringing you the longest running independent recording artist show anywhere on the DAIL, the New Artist Profile. We will be right back.
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0: 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That PR diva.

Hey, everyone. Welcome back to The Independent Connection. It's me, Timalyn Atkins, that PR diva. And I am here, as always, to let you know exactly what those awesome independent artists are out here doing as they rep the kingdom with excellence. As you know, each week I am super excited to let you know who my featured artist of the week is. So, without further ado, my featured artist of the week is none other than gospel recording group Unrestricted Praise. They have a new single out that's blazing across the airwaves and reaching the masses. It's titled, No Goodness of My Own. It reminds us about God's amazing grace and favor that keeps showing up for us in spite of ourselves.

0: We love No Goodness of My Own. An unrestricted praise. We see you. We see you out here repping the kingdom with excellence. If you have not downloaded this new single, we highly recommend that you do so. It will truly bless your soul.
1: No goodness of my own.
0: Hey artists, this week inside the industry comes from yours truly, that PR diva. This week I have brand identity info. Your brand is not just colors, it's how your presence feels. You define that with your voice, energy, visual vibe, and emotional display. That keeps your content recognizable even without your face. Remember, artists, staying in the know and making the best choices for your music career is important. Well, guys, my time is almost up, but as always, I love to highlight as many independent artists as I can. So, Everett Silver, Pastor B, Tammy the Worshipper, and Reggie Hicks. We see you. We see you out here ripping the kingdom with excellence. Continue to do all that you do. We have your back. And make sure that you're going and downloading the amazing music of these great artists. 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Thanks so much for hanging out here today in the Independent Connection. It's been me, Timlyn Atkins, that PR diva. 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And until next time, blessings.
2: How you doing, everybody? I'm Nina Taylor. Here's this week's gospel news. Gospel singer, minister, songwriter, and producer Jonathan Nelson found success with a pair of Columbia-issued albums in 2008 and 2010. But it was his chart-topping third album, Finished Strong, in 2013 that put him on the map. A native of Baltimore, Maryland, Nelson was raised in the church. His father a pastor, his mother served as first lady, and his relatives were all musicians, all of which led the budding artist to the Baltimore School for the Arts and Morgan State University, where he studied choir. Nelson hit it big as an exec with a computer software company, but nearly lost everything in the 2001 dot-com collapse. It was then that he began pursuing his music career full-time. He was writing and recording with his vocal ensemble, Purpose. Nelson released his major label debut, Right Now Praise, in 2008, earning himself a Dove nomination for New Artist of the Year. Both his debut and 2010 follow-up, Better Days, were issued on Columbia's Integrity label and reached the top 10 of Billboard's gospel charts. After moving to Karoo Records, owned by Karen Clark Sheard and J. Drew Sheard, in 2013, Nelson made his biggest commercial breakthrough yet with the chart-topping Finish Strong. After a three-year gap, he issued Fearless, making his debut on the E1 Associated Light label. Further establishing himself on the Light roster, Nelson returned in 2018 with Declarations, an album that saw his duet with the great C.C. Winans, the song entitled Because You Are. Aaron Tyrese Cole. Aaron Cole, born February 28, 1999. He's an American Christian rapper, singer, and songwriter from Bristol, Virginia. Known for his hits like Right on Time and One More Day, he began his musical journey at the age of 4 and won the Dove Award for New Artist of the Year. Born into a musical family, Cole began rapping at the age of 3 in his father's home studio, Jesus is the Rock, when he was only 4 years old. After building a strong underground strong presence in being named to Rapzilla's 2016 freshman class, he was discovered by Tony Mack and signed to Goatee Records in 2017. His time with Goatee launched the mainstream Christian radio success, yielding albums like Not By Chance in 2019 and Two Up, Two Down in 2021. His versatile sound has led him to prominent placements on ESPN, Fox Sports, and the Netflix series On My Block. In 2024, Cole transitioned to Sony Provident RCA Records. He released his major label debut entitled Sorry I Changed. Lots of folks are relocating this summer, and if you're an African American and thinking about some great cities to move into, here's a top 10 list of those cities. Number 10, Dallas, Texas. 9, Baltimore, Maryland. 8, Richmond, Virginia. 7, Raleigh, North Carolina. 6, Houston, Texas. 5, San Antonio, Texas. 4, Charlotte, North Carolina. 3, Austin, Texas. 2, Atlanta, Georgia. And the number one city for African Americans to relocate based on economic opportunity, median income, home ownership rate, and thriving Black-owned businesses, that city is Washington, D.C. Let's continue on with our Stellar Award nominations for 2026. We left off at Category 8, Choir of the Year. The nominees are B. Chase Williams and Shabak, J.J. Harrison and Youthful Praise, John P. Key and New Life Community Choir, Vincent Bohannon and SOV. Category 9, Producer of the Year. The nominees are Donald Lawrence and Cedric Thompson, Alicia Knowles Smith and Frederick Perry, Kim Person and Philip Ryan, and P.J. Morton. Category 10, Contemporary Duo Chorus Group of the Year. The nominees are Dietrich Haddon and Voices of Unity, Jason Claiborne and Melvin Crispell III, Jonathan McReynolds featuring Jamal Roberts, Mariah Carey and the Clark Sisters, Red Hands, Tasha Cobbs-Leonard featuring John Legend and the group Fire. Well, that's your 2026 Stellar nominations, your top 10 best cities for African Americans to relocate, and your gospel news. I'm Nina Taylor. 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

All the way from Florida, Gregory G. Pearson giving you Deliverance, your Deliverance 2.0 featuring Kevin Stewart. We're getting ready to give you something new from Patrick Lundy and the Ministers of Music with their single, Hold On. I told you, I hope you're holding on because we got a lot of solid music to give you that is brand spanking new. Put your ears on this one right here on the NAP Show with yours truly, Tony D.

0: Man, I love some choir music. Patrick Lundy and the Ministers of Music with their single, Hold On. Make sure you get that one right now. All right, guys, it's time for this week's new joint.
1: We play all the hits, but this one is new. It's the new joint of the week.
2: Yeah, we're about to get into this new record.
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0: All right, guys, this week's new joint comes from recording artist Brandon Leak. He's an American spoken word poet, author, educator, and motivational speaker, and he became widely known after winning season 15 of America's Got Talent in 2020, making history as the first spoken word poet to win the competition. He was born in Stockton, California, and he founded Called to Move, an organization that mentors young people through poetry and the arts. And he's got a brand new single that I heard a couple of days ago, and I was like, I gotta get that one on the NAP show. The song's called I've Got, and it features Justin Gross and Matt LeBlain right here on the NAP show. This week's new joint, Brandon Leak with I've Got.

0: This week's new joint comes from Brandon Lake with I've Got. Hey guys, if you like to get your song on the NAP show and you happen to be an independent recording artist, here is how you do it. Just follow these steps.
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0: Shout out to radio promoter Jerry Smith from Raleigh, North Carolina, who sent me this one. This is new from Thurman Lee. The song's called Good News.
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0: Or doesn't come when you want him to, but he's always on time. I like that. That is Right on Time from Michelle Lee. All right, guys, let's rewind and give you what we started out the show with. Stephanie B. Green gave you Every Step, the remix. Dashika gave you Trust. Then we gave you The Independent Connection, who featured Timbaland Atkins, actually featured Unrestricted Praise. The Gospel News from Nina Taylor highlighted recording artist Jonathan Nelson. Then Gregory G. Pearson gave you Your Deliverance 2.0. Patrick Lundy came at you with new music. Patrick Lundy and the Ministers of Music with their single Hold On. And then this week's new joint came from Brandon Lake featuring Justin Gross and Matt Blaine with I've Got. And then you just put your ears on Thurman Lee, Good News, and Right on Time from Michelle Lee. You're locked into the New Artist Profile. We also want to thank our sponsors, Nicole Isadora Eyewear, as well as Pat Nash with her book Y-O-U, now available on Amazon. 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

0: That was a brand new song from recording artist Sky Jasper with his single Favor. Guys, we have been favored to bring you the NAP show one more week, and I want to thank this amazing station for allowing us to share the airwaves with their market to bless so many listeners. We do it week in, week out, and we wouldn't be able to do it without this amazing station and these amazing recording artists. So guys, we want you to stream and download every song that you heard in the broadcast, make them a part of your musical collection, and reach out to them on social media and tell them you heard their music right here on the NAP show. 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All right, guys, we're going to close with my single, No Stressing, because you know what? If you really focus on what's going on, you will begin to stress, have anxiety, and all that good stuff. All we got to do is cast our cares on Jesus. He'll take care of it for us. Put your ears on No Stressing right here on the NAP show. And until the next time you hear my voice, I want to leave you with this last word.
1: Yeah.
0: Chill.
1: You see the numbers rising. Bills piling. Prices climbing. But my God, still sitting on the throne. They might have turned their backs, but heaven never did. So I made a decision. I'm not living in fear. I'm living in faith. And that means...

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1: You are two exits away from your final destination.

Yo, it's the fam whipping in the kitchen, time ticking with the ceiling fan. Posted up like the king of Instagram. The mop sticker, leave him spick and span, lifting blam. Hit your man, ayo, it's this shit a rap. Someone get to

the synergy, pure energy. I go into me, the inner me, that's divinity. I'm living free out the linity and never without femininity. Listen, B, as I kick a free, this is me about the fricassee. Hit 'em with the black keys, soprano rap, handle that banana clap.

0: Mo, I was watching political stuff and you said to turn that off because you don't want to hear about it.
1: Because I'm sick of hearing it.
0: The fact that you can have that ignorance, really? Ignorance for the majority is bliss.
1: Okay.
0: Ignorance for that minority is destruction.

0: the better way. Say, she say, you say, they say, they.
1: They?
2: Again, you keep asking, you want me to define who they are. I don't know who. I mean, you just can't have a blanket statement and say it's the global Zionists, or say it's the Jesuits, or say it's the Mossad, or say it's the, you know, the Rockefellers, or say it's the Illuminati. It's probably all of them.
1: What the hell are you talking about?
2: I mean, all the empirical evidence overwhelmingly suggests that there's an enormous 200-foot ice wall holding the oceans in level and flat. The sun and the moon are luminaries, same way there might be some dome with the crown chakra being the pole star.
3: Oh,

0: Yo, yo, this is Darkside Preem from Bushwick, Brooklyn, representing the committee, and you're listening to Blaze One Radio. Yeah, Blaze One, get it done.
1: And now I babble at Ebola, Bilachbagu, and that a web was a can, Jigatala, Dagula, Dagwa, the Shiptala, Diluk, the Lock, Oak Chiptala, Age Bilachbaga, Bush Jadik, Bahusala, Bahusala, Age Bilachbaga, Oak Chiptala, Diluk, the Lock, Koisala, Bile Aja, Babem Balago, Ebilachbagu, Absaluga, Age Bilachbaga, Bajok Chiptala, Bile Spila. What a god.
2: I'm just saying, hip hop is a very sophisticated, multifaceted subculture that speaks to all different types of people. Music, the fashions, the attitudes, the beefs. The more I read, the more I listened, the more I felt connected to its rich cultural tapestry.

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1: Brother Gino.

She must think it's a shady boss, I mean. Coulda never. I'm me in charge. I'm me run things. I don't care what I'm up to say. Tread lightly, because nobody's here for me.

Yo, yo, this is Darkside Preem from Bushwick, Brooklyn, representing the committee, and you're listening to Blaze One Radio. Yeah, Blaze One, get it done.

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You don't. You just believed in the thing. Saw you gleam to the light that it seemed like it beamed, and it did. But I refused to lay with impatience. I read the blossom in the shade, so I ain't trying to mumble up some words that'll muddy up God's work. Hence, face is worth saving. What save is worth facing? I'm maturing slowly, lowly. 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He would catch the shade while I was the one in Oakley's. His posture, his placement, his pace, his patience. 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

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I wish I knew my worth and then exceeded it. I pray every gift he imparted bring light to the departed and then free all my people now. All that seeking him and want a piece of him, the body be the answer. If we knew that, we would keep us thin. We the seasoning, the salt. 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

0: just be praying that God is my only master, man. 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I ain't got no real master plans. I just be praying to God. And from experience, it's so easy, so very easy to look up and be worshiping something that you didn't intend to. Hey, you don't need no valiant invitation. You ain't gotta lead with explanation. You ain't gotta concede to being weak, but if they ever cross your mind, then just send that text, my G. Like, I've been out here swimming in the fray. And if it costs to cross the homies, then who pays? Cause how to save a life is on replay, and it might interrupt they space, but just send that text. Cause ain't a senior with some sense that'll vindicate being lonely. Not a senior with some sense that won't say that they miss their homies. Not an elder that would ever neglect love if it's shown, and if they do, then the spirit of bitterness in their bones, man. End or rejection. But who am I? In my confession, yeah, I deal with pride. And on the humble, I'm just trying to get it right. I lost some homies, I'm just trying to save a life.
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You call yourself a friend? Slap you. Get out. Turn the music up first. 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Get out.

What up, family? It's your boy, Tony D on the radio, host of the New Artist Profile, which airs right here on Blaze One Radio. 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I'm your boy, Tony D on the radio. I approve this message.

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And theirs is a story of the streets, but they're also a marvel in the air. This is the story of...

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1: 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Put some Jolly Ranchers in the cup. 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
1: She's

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0: data plans.
1: I wanna know, like, what's your angle? I'm obtuse, trying to get right. You'd rather dangle. I don't understand. Simple solution. So what we doing? Mango tied on the

0: 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What's that? Anyway, could you? I mean, turn your volume up a little bit. I can't really hear you.
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1: You know, I used to laugh and sing, mate. 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

What up, family? 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

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It's time to blast off. Yeah!

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Walk in your gift. Nobody does it like you, and you are not alone. But those who wait on the Lord shall renew their strength. They shall mount up with wings like eagles. They shall run and not be weary. They shall walk and not faint.

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Yeah, Blaze One, get it done.

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1: 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I want a crib in Atlanta.

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2: I hear y'all.
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2: Let's go.
1: Fourth quarter, game on the line, we do it yearly. They up 10, we down bad, you hear me? 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
1: 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It's time to blast off. Yeah!
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0: What up, family? It's your boy, Tony D on the radio, host of the New Artist Profile, which airs right here on Blaze One Radio. If you're looking for a station with some solid programming, you're in the right place at the right time. 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I'm your boy, Tony D on the radio. I approve this message. Chill!
1: Yeah.
2: It's me again.
1: I feel like I'm at that point where I need to talk my So allow me to talk my They say to be legendary, you gotta be doing legendary.
2: Right.
1: So why not get somebody legendary?

0: 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Your hard work can't match me with my feet up on pedestals where imbeciles fall because of death pills. 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